done so far. 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This is insane. 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And if you do, you guys ready to party?

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2: 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Hey, this is Rob.
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0: Party time. 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If you let go, then I let go of me.
1: 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I know what time it is now. But before I invite her onto the stage, I want you guys to know that she's one of the strongest people I know. 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

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No free smoke when your bae is gone. 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New phone, who's this? And my life's on charge. Two shows, pay rent.

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Rewind. When the crowd say ball, selector. Rewind. When the crowd say ball, selector. Rewind. When the crowd say ball, ball, ball. 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